0: beach. 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And your bitch send me nudes. I can't wait till we meet. I'm a nasty ass nigga, gorilla. Two bitches twist on my dick like a Twizzler. A nigga like me stay hot through the winter. I told her we could link. Hit me up after dinner.
1: She bad, but clumsy. She want the bag and the money. Late night.

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That's another piece, that's another zone. Ice in the VVs, now she down to get tree-she. I got all this water on me like Fiji.

Suvi. Boys playing with the toolie. I bet he make a movie. Woo! Woo! Pop dripped up in Louis. Couple hundred and some jewelry. Spent 55 on her booty. Such an ass a nigga shooting.

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1: 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Cost a bit of bus I've paid. 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

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Who likes Burning Spear music? Peter Tosh music? All this is roots music, right? 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What are they talking about? 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

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Some truths are cliche. Discernment and nuanced judgment. Solid reasoning. Willful abandon. You will find yourself in love. You will lose yourself in passion. Work to find yourself again. You'll be forced to reckon with survival. You may find weapons, crutches, props, useful. You'll sing and dance. You'll discover instruments, varied means of communication. You may seek escape. You may depend greatly on outside forces. You may seek amends. You may find strength in prayer and meditation. You may build dependencies. You may choose a desire to belong.

Violence is reality. Love is in development. It can hold, contract, expand, adapt, take other shapes, lap in your face, clumsy with grace. Death is a conspiracy, religious hypocrisy. In the spirit of modesty, we are forever. Financed by darkest means, under the table, in the soil, underwater, sacred oil. 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
1: 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Screen it in the cinemas, file it through perimeters. 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
1: That boy needs therapy.
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0: avalanche is above, business continues below.
1: Did I ever tell you the story about
2: cowboys
3: and midgets and Indians and frontier
2: psychiatrists? I felt strangely hypnotized.
3: I was in another world, the world of 20,000 girls
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0: psychosomatic.
1: That boy needs therapy.
0: You're psychosomatic.
1: That boy needs therapy.
0: Lie down on the couch.
2: What does that mean?
0: You're a nut. You're crazy in the coconut.
2: What does that mean?
1: That boy needs therapy.
0: I'm gonna kill you.
1: That boy needs therapy.
2: Granny Gazoo, let's have it, you. I wanna count three.
1: That boy needs therapy.
3: He was white as a sheet.
4: And he also made false teeth.

0: Can you think of anything that talks other than a person?
1: A bird?
2: Yeah.
0: Sometimes a parrot talks.

0: All right. That's good.
1: We have individuals that exist within the group that have their own little separate group. You know, we just spread it out all over. Actually, there's hundreds of us. Do it, love to do it. We'll be doing it if there's hundreds of us. Or if we wasn't getting money for doing it, we'll be doing it if there's hundreds of us. So actually, there's hundreds of us. I mean, we started companies. We trying to build up corporations to make a worldwide thing other than just a rap group. We didn't make records, or if he wasn't getting money, you know, we just coming with our own sound. If it sells, it sells. If it don't, it don't. It don't.

0: einfach, was weiß ich, wo man einfach das Sachen getan hat, die man spürt. Wir haben das Ding einfach gesampled, bang, und überhaupt gar niemanden gefragt.
1: Our sound is different, you know. It's a little different, but you know, it's strong. He's making his moves, we making ours, and I support that to the fullest when they got it going on. Coming together and doing something positive, making money from it, when they got it going on. I can't really speak this hip hop thing. That's how it started on some braggadocious. That's been going on since day one with this hip hop.

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So it seems to me this confusion is a human error. 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
1: Jurassic 5 MCs, and we got the cure for this rap disease. 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

0: Sometimes I wonder if I know where I'm going. 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
1: It seems
0: I have been walking

0: 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Yeah, it is what it is.
1: Mike.
0: Boy.

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